0: Corey King, Co Wetzel. It's Rocky Mountain Low on Country Nights Live. We've got Jordan Davis with Luke Bryan up next. And, you know, Jordan Davis is tough, but not that tough.
1: I love to hunt and fish, but I'm not like Survivor Man. 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You give me a duck blind and a shotgun or a fishing pole, I could make it work. If you drop me out there with nothing, I'm out.
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18: 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Come join us Saturday, June 13th at noon at South Alabama Stockyard in Brundage for this replacement cow sale. Like us on Facebook for videos and pictures of consigned cattle, and come see us at our weekly sales every Wednesday at noon.
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1: 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Selling will be 70 plus good young pairs, will be black or black white face, Charolais cross, some Brahman cross, 90 head of black and black white face bred cows, 20 head of Charolais cross bred cows, 20 head of red and red white face bred cows, and we'll also have some Brahman cross young bred cows. Also selling will be 4 red Sim Angus commercial bulls coming 2 years old, as well as 2 2-year-old registered Brangus bulls. 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Come join us Saturday, June 13th at noon at South Alabama Stockyard in Brundage for this replacement cow sale. Like us on Facebook for videos and pictures of consigned cattle, and come see us at our weekly sales every Wednesday at noon.
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0: Like I had some cast, now I had to grow new feet.
1: Greg, I didn't have to grow new feet.
0: Something like that.
1: Did I wear corrective shoes? Yes. And you know what mom said? She started worrying about it. She goes, well, I don't know why you didn't remember that. You had to wear them all with even when we lived in Oxford.
0: Now, that's not true.
1: That's what she said.
0: Rick, that isn't true.
1: Greg, how do you remember? Greg, you know when I started first grade? Oxford.
0: No, you didn't wear no weird stuff when you
1: were in Oxford. We know what she said. She said, because, you know, I knew
2: how
1: that.
2: Do you remember?
1: She knew what it was like to be a little boy going to school with bad feet and ankles. And she said, actually, the corrective shoes, the kids would not have been able to tell the difference. They did look like just a pair of regular shoes.
0: Well,
1: but
0: see.
1: So she said, I made sure you didn't wear something that would have drawn attention to you.
0: Now, my favorite. Have you ever heard a tale?
2: Hey, I love how the fact he can remember. Like, he can
1: of course.
2: Remember.
1: Yeah.
0: I would have remembered Greg.
1: What were you?
0: I wore corrective shoes.
1: I was four.
0: I remember when I moved.
1: Greg,
0: yes, I do.
1: Greg, how can you? You were 4 and 5 years old. I don't expect you to remember it. Mother remembers it because she was grown.
0: I remember that moving and everything.
1: Okay.
2: But you don't remember his club feet?
0: But mom tells a story. It's when she took you to the doctor and dad went hunting.
1: Yes.
0: And then she came back and he'd come in and he had cast. He goes, well, I know it's going to be all that.
1: Yeah.
0: And she goes, yeah, I tried to tell you.
1: Yeah. Remember.
0: And he went ahead and went hunting.
1: Remember, they couldn't communicate.
0: I didn't think it was going to be that big a deal.
1: Remember, don't forget, they couldn't communicate with their wives in those days. So when they were gone, they were just gone.
0: Yeah.
1: So dad went hunting on the day that mom took the club-footed baby to the doctor to discover that.
0: Because he said anything was going to be that big a deal.
1: Yeah. He walks in and now his baby has full cast on. He's like, wow, things will be that big a deal. And mom was like, yeah, she's been weeping all day. And, you know, and the guy said
2: Greg said it wasn't a big deal.
1: No.
0: He was all out of time. We got to Oxford.
1: Yep. So,
2: so you were in trouble? So your mom really said something?
1: Oh, she said, I couldn't believe the way Greg acted about it like that. And I said, Mama, I don't know what to do with him.
0: Ah, whatever. Mm-hmm.
1: She said, well, bless your heart.
0: I got enough memory far enough back that he was fine.
1: You know what else mom brought up, though? She goes, I noticed Greg was silent about his duck feet.
0: Well, they don't affect
1: She goes, I had to go to the doctor, too, because the other son, Greg, has two toes that are grown together.
0: Yeah, on each foot.
1: And I said, Mom, what's up with you with babies and feet? She goes, I don't know. Your sister had regular feet, and I expected something there, too.
0: But mine, I mean.
1: Yeah. Like mom and dad apparently create weird feet.
0: Yeah, I can swim like a dang fish.
1: Yes, you can. She said, that's what the doctor told her. She said, do you think we need to do something? He goes, no, he'll be able to run fine, probably swim better than others.
0: Yeah. So the fact that she got on you.
1: By the way, there Emma's a baby. Y'all make fun of that.
2: Well, he said it wasn't a big deal.
1: No.
0: I didn't know no different.
1: So, yeah.
0: She said, you got duck feet.
1: She goes, I know. She goes, I thought you showed a lot of character by bringing that up.
0: I said, Mom,
1: I was taught by.
0: I ain't going to act like it affected me when it didn't.
1: I said, when Chris Adler came into my life, he taught me something that hurt people.
2: I'm not sure
0: he had that.
1: Mm-hmm.
2: You're not sure?
1: So full cast, you don't think I had a bar?
0: Pictures.
1: So full cast.
0: I've seen that, but I've never seen any pictures.
1: I'm bringing in a baby picture of me in full cast.
0: I've seen that one.
1: Right.
0: Every dad said, well, he knows it's going to be all that.
1: Dad comes in full camo.
0: I know it's going to be all that.
1: That's what I get for being born in October. That's real close to deer season.
0: Yeah.
1: You know it.
2: Oh, my goodness, Greg Burgess.
3: You got in trouble. You're in trouble now.
1: Nah.
3: You going to see her today?
1: Yeah.
0: Take her to the store. I'll be back on top.
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7: 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Will be black or black white face, Charolais cross, some Brahman cross. 90 head of black and black white face bred cows. 20 head of Charolais cross bred cows. 20 head of red and red white face bred cows, and we'll also have some Brahman cross young bred cows. Also selling will be 4 red Sim Angus commercial bulls coming 2 years old, as well as two

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0: they approached the sales team and said, we believe in this show. We think this show can help us. Are we going to get pushback from the Burgess brothers? Sales team has approached me. I said, well, Adler loves soccer. He can kind of lead us on this one. I don't want to deny y'all the revenue. I know it's important. Everybody's trying to make their way. The industry is getting harder and harder for these people to make the kind of living they need to make. And I said, I will not stand in the way of it. I have marketed many things. As I said, I even did a Roll Tide and an Iron Bowl pep rally. So I can be a team player. Greg, can you?
1: Yeah. Oh, yeah.
0: Can you?
1: Sure.
0: You won't have to do a whole lot, I don't think, with this.
1: Yeah,
0: I think.
1: That helps.
0: Yeah. Speedy?
2: Yeah.
1: See, my role helps.
2: Well, I mean,
1: not a lot.
2: We're raised to do a good job, too.
0: Mm-hmm.
2: But I think
0: that's right.
2: We were very upfront with Birmingham Legion and said, let me give you the history of our views of soccer
0: show. They were very aware of it.
2: And they said, we got it. Right. We got it. Yeah. And so now we just have to do a good job. And Rick, we have copy here.
0: Mm-hmm.
1: Yeah.
2: This Saturday, the Legion are taking on Las Vegas Lights, and you're not going to believe who's having a meet and greet. Greg already knows because he's seen the copy.
0: Mm-hmm. Yeah.
2: Wrestling legend Mick Foley is going to be there at 6 p.m. for a meet and greet.
3: What a crossover event.
0: That helps.
2: And do you still call him Kickoff? Mm-hmm. Kickoff is at 7?
3: Mankind is going
0: to
3: be there?
0: Adler, you're going to have to lead on this one, buddy. This is the moment you've been waiting on. This is your time.
4: Are they having an actually wrestling there? He just showing up.
2: A meet and greet with wrestling legend Mick Foley at 6 p.m. And it says kickoff at 7 p.m. Is that what you call it when they start it?
3: Does it say kickoff?
2: Is that what you call it in soccer?
3: I think they just call it a kick.
2: A kick? Okay. The copy says kickoff, so we got to make a correction.
3: I don't know.
0: Somebody has already said.
2: First kick? Is that how you say
3: it? Yeah.
0: Somebody said, Rick, what about the Birmingham Bulls? I already do commercials for the Birmingham Bulls. No,
2: yeah.
0: No problem there at all.
2: Oh, hockey. We love hockey.
0: Yeah, hockey. No problem there.
2: Yeah.
0: None.
2: Need to love it more, actually.
0: Yeah. And,
2: Legion beat Corpus Christi last night.
0: So, national audience, I think you'll be fine. You won't have to deal with this much, but local audience, you're gonna hear it. And Adler, like I say, will lead. We'll allow it. And we want to certainly do our part to do our job well.
3: Yeah.
0: And,
3: go Legion.
0: And we'll
4: try and see.
0: Yeah.
3: So when are we going, guys? Here's the schedule, the home schedule. We could all take the van.
4: A lot of things.
3: We could ride,
0: I knew this was going to start this, Adler.
3: We could hit every round. We could hit every roundabout in town and then go to a soccer game, guys.
0: Oh, thanks, man.
3: Oh.
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1: Because
0: now
1: we're
0: playing phone tag. We're playing phone. You can just record an audio message and send it to them via text.
1: Is this going to last? I mean, he's giving me this over a week before I need it. I mean, how long
0: is it going to make you mad if that, people do that?
1: Well, I just don't. Is it going to disappear right when I need it?
2: Yep.
1: I would have preferred something I could print out and hold. I would have preferred an email.
3: So you see where...
1: Right, if it's going to be, at this time the service, do this, I've got to listen to that and memorize it? I mean, it's just, why can't I write it down. What about a script? I've now got to write it down.
0: You have
1: what
0: to
1: if he just
0: it
1: typed
0: down.
1: It? What if he just typed and sent
0: he
1: it to
0: didn't,
1: me?
0: Though. Boy,
1: but wouldn't that be great?
0: He didn't, though.
3: Does he know how much he messed you up? Good gracious.
1: Right, good night. I mean...
3: You see the little plus sign right here?
1: I've got to memorize my part for a play now. Okay, this is...
3: Well, I tell you
2: what. I got the drumstick.
1: If y'all knew what Greg just did, that was the line he had in a play. We were like second grade.
2: Save me the drumstick.
0: Yes.
1: This didn't feel like a play.
3: I'm gonna do audio.
1: I would have preferred an email that said, "Hey, just recapping our lunch today. Print this out. Keep it with you." But now I'm memorizing my part.
3: Yeah. So you go to hit the little plus sign and where it says audio, click audio and go, "Hey Rick, I hope your orthotics are working and you aren't hurting as bad. And I hate Greg has duck feet and all that kind of stuff. And hope he spends time taking your mom to the grocery store."
1: Right.
3: Today.
1: I mean, guys,
3: hit stop. Yeah. See, look, and now I can send it to the group.
1: No, I know.
3: So then you can.
1: I'm handing you my phone.
3: Can I tell you something? Where it says show more, it dictates what I said in writing.
1: No, I got that, but I now got to hold my phone and look at it. Where's something I can print out?
3: And then you said underneath it says keep, and then you can keep it.
0: But why are you printing anything anyway? Just save it on your phone.
3: Right.
0: So you're going to carry a piece of paper with you?
1: Well, the night before.
0: You're going to hold on to that piece of paper.
1: This is me the night before.
3: Rick, look, and then look, it does.
0: Yeah, the night before, you're going to be looking for that piece of paper you printed that you lost.
1: Let me see your phone.
4: You talking about the one I have? It keeps right in front of me, and I put it on the podium?
3: Give me your phone again.
0: Yeah, you put your phone on the podium.
3: Give me your phone.
1: I can't. It's so small.
3: Give me your phone.
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0: And where did y'all forget? Where did y'all say Ryan's stance on this was? Does he like Bose?
1: Ryan Greenwood.
0: Is he all day?
2: I talked to him the other day. He's not happy with Dave right now.
3: But where's Ryan on the two Van Halens?
2: I think Dave's version, I think.
3: Ryan stayed there?
2: I think so.
3: I thought he like got mad at you and
2: he
3: me.
2: He likes both, but he got me wrong.
3: He's big into Sammy now.
0: But wasn't his stance is he still believes they're the same band?
3: Yeah.
0: But y'all say they're different.
2: No, I say it's two different.
3: It's two different. We don't acknowledge.
1: Van Halen and Van Hagar.
0: Correct. I think that's where y'all disagreed, right?
3: Correct.
2: Maybe.
3: Yeah. Ryan wants us to blend them.
0: Right.
3: You're right about that.
2: Also. Yeah, they're not. They're two different bands.
3: But we don't. Greg and I went to see both, and we liked both, but they're not the same band.
2: No.
3: To
2: be honest, I thought back in the day, follow me, Eat 'em and Smile, Dave Lee's first solo record.
3: I agree.
2: We went to the concert.
3: I agree.
2: I think he sounded better with them than he did when he was in Van Halen.
3: Careful.
2: Maybe because he was just wanting to work on it more.
3: I
2: thought he sang better live.
3: Yeah, I have a
2: that show than he did on the Van Halen show.
3: I have no objection to that, but I'd like some time to consider it. Yeah. I never thought about that.
2: Yeah, I didn't say it was great, but I think he sang better than just the times I saw him.
3: Do you think Dave lasted all the way through the second album, still cool enough, his solo album?
2: Yes, that's where it ends.
3: And then after that?
2: After Skyscraper. Yep. And I didn't love the music on it, but he was still cool.
3: Right. Had a great band.
2: Oh, great band.
3: Incredible band.
2: Yeah, that helped.
3: Steve Vai, Billy Sheehan.
2: Yeah.
1: Who's Bissonette?
3: Oh, yeah. He went and got some guns.
2: He got some hired guns. No doubt. We'll be back.
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0: whatever.
1: Mr. Buddy Biscuits.
2: Oh, yeah.
3: Moment of silence.
0: Moment of silence for Mr. Buddy.
2: Yeah.
0: Okay. All right. So.
2: And Kevin.
0: He talked over Kevin. I was being quiet.
2: Thank you.
1: Well, it was a delayed end, Kevin.
4: Hey, speaking of which, Mr. Chen's got to go, guys. Mr. Chen's got to go home. It's just speaking of just all the pets.
1: You just said yesterday he was doing good.
4: No, he is doing great. But everybody that comes in here comes and looks at that aquarium,
0: right?
4: And it's got some green stuff growing in it.
3: Just yeah,
4: it's very and well I'm tired known. Of that.
0: Okay,
4: so I'm tired of hearing about it.
0: Okay,
3: well, go flush it.
1: Well, I'm not flushing.
2: Why don't you clean it?
4: Okay, I can't clean it here because if I take a chum bucket into our kitchen where people are making their lunch,
2: like, hey, how's it going?
3: Yeah,
4: I pour out this huge thing.
0: So you're taking him home.
4: I can't clean it here.
0: Are you taking him home?
4: I'm going to take it home. Ruby's going to get a new fish.
0: I think that's why.
4: Mr.
3: Yeah,
4: Chen, I think I'll keep him through the week. So if you have
0: Chen's run his course.
1: Can we say our goodbyes?
4: Yes, you better.
3: No. Better.
4: But he's very healthy.
0: Fastest legs in the South.
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I-82 with Andy Scott. Blake Shelton's latest social farm update on the Kubota, checking on the corn. He said it's looking good, except for that crabgrass, but he's working on it.

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3: Hey Montgomery, it's Biscuits broadcaster Luke Maley here, and it's time for the Biscuits Minute, recapping Game 1 of 7 here from Dabo's Park against the Knoxville Smokies. The Montgomery Biscuits extended their grasp on the top spot in the Southern League South Division, improving to 31-25 with a 6-5 win in a game that started with the Biscuits erupting for four runs in the third inning on a solo homer by Matt Horvath, and a few batters later, a three-run homer from Yadier Arenado. But the Biscuits would watch that lead slip. They would trail, headed to the bottom of the seventh by a 5-4 clip, and then they scored two. The go-ahead and eventual winning run came around on a balk, and Jack Hartman in his Biscuits season debut picks up the win. He's 1-0. Marino Santi suffered the loss, dropping to 1-2 for Knoxville, and Tommy McCollum stays perfect in the saves department, going 4-4 in save opportunities. The Biscuits are back in action tomorrow, a doubleheader on Wednesday, beginning with a 4 o'clock first pitch, game 2 to follow after the conclusion of game 1.
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23: Santa Claus temperatures topping out in the 80s and 90s with a humid factor. Flash a dash hour thunderstorm possible tonight. Your lows in the 70s. Thursday, Friday feature sun and clouds. Highs in the 90s with lows in the 70s. Each afternoon features the chance for rain and storms with higher rain coverage possible this weekend.
24: And that's your First Alert forecast. I'm WSFA meteorologist Nick Gunter on I-92.

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12: Montgomery Weather,
6: Sun and cloud temperatures topping out in the 80s and 90s with a humid factor. Splashy dash hour thunderstorm possible tonight. Your lows in the 70s. Thursday, Friday feature sun and clouds. Highs in the 90s with lows in the 70s. Each afternoon features the chance for rain and storms with higher rain coverage possible this weekend.
12: And that's your First Alert forecast. I'm WSFA meteorologist Nick Gunter on I-92.

I-82 with Andy Scott. Things we've been saying all of our lives, but are we saying them correctly? Maybe not. We'll dive into some of those. And some are pretty funny. Up next on I-92.

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18: Sun and cloud temperatures topping out in the 80s and 90s with a humid factor. Splashy dash hour thunderstorm possible tonight. Your lows in the 70s. Thursday, Friday feature sun and clouds. Highs in the 90s with lows in the 70s. Each afternoon features the chance for rain and storms with higher rain coverage possible this weekend.
19: And that's your first alert forecast. I'm WSFA meteorologist Nick Gunter on I-92.

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1: I 92 after this one from Thomas Rhett. It's Phone Keys and Wallet. New Lainey Wilson next on I 92. After.

0: Sun and cloud temperatures topping out in the 80s and 90s with a humid factor. Splashy dash hour thunderstorm possible tonight. Your lows in the 70s. Thursday, Friday feature sun and clouds. Highs in the 90s with lows in the 70s. Each afternoon features the chance for rain and storms with higher rain coverage possible this weekend.
1: 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I'm WSFA meteorologist Nick Gunter on I-92.

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0: I-92, free ride at 5. I'm Greg Thomas, trying to avoid the heat of the day, taking my dog Abby for a walk, and keep getting bitten. The rain has really cranked up the craziness with the bugs. Am I right or am I right? I'm itching all over the place, man. I'm just scratch. Got bumps everywhere. Look like a teenager with pimples or something. So the struggle is real. Hi, hope you're doing well. Appreciate you listening. Hope your day was good. Here we are, Wednesday, halfway through the week, all downhill from here, as they say, as we get ready for Father's Day in another week. And we've got a special giveaway, our Top Pop Contest, $5,000 giveaway. 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
1: I-92 Traffic Center update with major delay.
2: Good afternoon, Montgomery. We've got an accident on South Boulevard at Narrow Lane, so please use caution there. South Boulevard at Narrow Lane. Outside of that, we're looking pretty good. Nothing else has been reported that would send you on an alternate route. Heavy traffic, 85 northbound around Taylor. 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Buckle up, front and back, it's the law. For Montgomery Skywatch traffic, this is Major Delay.
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5: 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That's why we always say, don't wait. 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
26: If you are struggling with substance abuse, alcohol, pills, whatever it may be, first of all, it's nothing to be ashamed of. We know addiction is a brain disease, and we also know getting into recovery can be tough. Also, in case this helps, I want to tell you about a new study at a Harvard School of Public Health, which found that spiritual belief, the idea of a steady religious practice, had a protective effect from addiction. Experts we talked to told us there were probably a few reasons why this might be the case. Number one, excessive drug and alcohol use would not be the norm in a religious community, and people want to fit in. Two, a belief in a higher power provides people with hope and solace, great foils for addiction. And three, and I think there's some merit to this, regular attendance in a faith community also provides connection. Just like in AA, camaraderie and social support is often what you need. I'm Dr. Sanjay Gupta, helping you live a better life.

92. I'm Greg Thomas. Hope you're doing well. I'm excited that I'm finally getting over the hump of these injuries and being able to race again. Well, there's a 5 or 10K in Clanton on Saturday, and they're giving away peaches. I'm curious to try this one out. I-92.